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Throughout history, there have been many songs written about the Eternal Triangle. This next one tells the story of a Mr. Grayson, a beautiful woman, and a condemned man named Tom Dooley. When the sun rises tomorrow, Tom Dooley must hang.

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2: 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I'm a cop.
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0: 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Ronnie Millsap. Johnny Paycheck. And Marty Robbins.
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1: For a time, this song was the biggest hit single for the Motown label. It was number one for 7 weeks in December 1968 and January 1969. Marvin Gaye and I Heard It Through the Grapevine

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The continent of Atlantis was an island which lay before the Great Flood in the area we now call the Atlantic Ocean. So great an area of land that from her western shores those beautiful sailors journeyed to the south and the North Americas with ease in their ships with painted sails. To the east, Africa was her neighbor, across a short strait of sea miles. The great Egyptian age is but a remnant of the Atlantean culture. The antediluvian kings colonized the world. All the gods who play in the mythological dramas, in all legends from all lands, were from fair Atlantis. Knowing her fate, Atlantis sent out ships to all corners of the earth. On board were the 12. The poet, the physician, the farmer, the scientist, the magician, and the other so-called gods of our legends, though gods they were. And as the elders of our time choose to remain blind, let us rejoice and let us sing and dance and ring in the new. Hail Atlantis!

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3: One. Overheard harmonizing in the school lunchroom. This group went on to have three top 10 hits. This song reached number one for 3 weeks in April 1963. The Chiffons, He's So Fine.

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0: 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Ricky Skaggs. Ronnie Millsap. Johnny Paycheck. And Marty Robbins.

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Camp is very entertaining, and they say we'll have some fun if it stops raining. 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You remember Leonard Skinner? 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
1: Today in history, July 1st, 1863. The bloodiest battle of America's Civil War begins between Union and Confederate forces in Gettysburg, Pennsylvania. 1946, the world's first peacetime test of a nuclear weapon. The United States explodes a 20-kiloton atomic bomb near Bikini Atoll in the Pacific. 1898, in Cuba, future President Theodore Roosevelt and his Rough Riders wage a victorious assault on San Juan Hill during the Spanish-American War. 1961.
2: I think the biggest disease this world suffers from in this day and age is the disease of people feeling unloved. And I know that I can give love.
1: Britain's Princess Diana is born Diana Spencer near Sandringham, England. 1997. In Asia, Hong Kong returns to Chinese rule after

0: more than 150 years as a British colony. And 2004.
1: I'm going to make him an offer he can't refuse.
0: Actor Marlon Brando, stage and silver screen legend, dies in Los Angeles at age 80. Among his roles, A Streetcar Named Desire, On the Waterfront, and The Godfather. Today in History, July 1st. Camille Bohannon, The Associated Press.
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3: Name of this song is The Wildwood Flower. Now, The Wildwood Flower is an old country classic. It's gained a whole new popularity. The song isn't any more popular, but the flower's doing real good. The Wildwood Flower grew wild on the farm, and we never knowed what it was called. Some said it's a flower, and some said it's a weed. I didn't give it much thought. One day I was out there talking to my brother, and I reached down for a weed to chew on. Things got fuzzy and things got blurry, and then everything was gone. Didn't know what happened, but I knew it beat the hell out of sniffing burlap. I come to, and my brother was there, and he said, "What's wrong with your eyes?" I said, "I don't know. I was chewing on the weed." He said, "Well, let me give it a try." Spent the rest of that day and most of that night trying to find my brother Bill. Caught up with him about 6 o'clock the next morning, naked, singing on the windmill. He said he flew up there. I had to fly out and get him down. He's about half crazy. The very next day, we picked a bunch of them weeds and we put them in the sun to dry. Then we mashed them up and cleaned them off. Put them in the corn cob pie. Smoking them wildwood flowers got to be a habit. We never seen no harm. We thought it was kind of handy. Take a trip and never leave the farm. They go puff that wildwood weed. Next thing you know,

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And then he drove away. We just smiled and waved, sitting there on that sack of seeds.

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0: 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The Oak Ridge Boys. Ricky Skaggs. Ronnie Millsap. Johnny Paycheck. And Johnny Cash.

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1: Today in history, July 1st, 1863. The bloodiest battle of America's Civil War begins between Union and Confederate forces in Gettysburg, Pennsylvania. 1946, the world's first peacetime test of a nuclear weapon. The United States explodes a 20-kiloton atomic bomb near Bikini Atoll in the Pacific. 1898, in Cuba, future President Theodore Roosevelt and his Rough Riders wage a victorious assault on San Juan Hill during the Spanish-American War. 1961.
2: I think the biggest disease this world suffers from in this day and age is the disease of people feeling unloved. And I know that I can give love.
1: Britain's Princess Diana is born Diana Spencer near Sandringham, England. 1997. In Asia, Hong Kong returns to Chinese rule after more than 150 years as a British colony. And 2004.
3: I'm going to make him an offer he can't refuse.
1: Actor Marlon Brando, stage and silver screen legend, dies in Los Angeles at age 80. Among his roles, A Streetcar Named Desire, On the Waterfront, and The Godfather. Today in history, July 1st, Camille Bohannon, The Associated Press.

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0: 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Coming up next is an artist who, in the middle 1970s, became the biggest seller for RCA Records since Elvis Presley. With over 39 number one hits, here's Charlie Pride.

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1: Now, another exciting episode in the life of the most fantastic crime fighter the world has ever known. Well, the world is about to be destroyed once again by a very diabolical. And once again, the police commissioner of Midland City turns to the only man who can save it.
2: Operator, I'd like to have the Atlantic Ocean, please.
1: Yes, an emergency call to the Atlantic Ocean.
2: No, I don't know the area code.
1: Well, the Winged Warrior is using his 2 weeks of vacation in an attempt to become the first man to fly the great ocean.
2: Yes, I'd like to make it person-to-person for Chicken Man. That's C-H.
3: I don't know who he is, but I do know this.
2: Later, Commissioner.
3: Yes.
2: I'm sorry, Operator, I didn't hear that. What? Did you ask, will we pay for the charges?
3: No, we won't.
2: No, we won't. That's right. Make it collect.
1: And seconds later, somewhere out over the Atlantic.
4: Hello, Atlantic Ocean.
5: I have a collect call from Midland City for Chicken Man. That's C-H-I...
4: This is Chicken Man speaking.
5: Will you accept the charges?
4: What's that?
5: Will you accept the charges?
4: Is this my mother calling again?
5: Midland City? The Atlantic Ocean would like to know if its mother's calling.
6: Tell the Atlantic Ocean this is the office of the police commissioner.
5: Is the Atlantic Ocean in some kind of trouble?
6: Never mind. Just give the message.
5: Okay. Hello, Atlantic Ocean.
4: Yes, right here.
5: Your call is from the office of the police commissioner.
4: Oh, well, in that case...
5: Will you accept the charges?
6: Operator, will you please tell the Atlantic Ocean it's a matter of life and death?
5: No kidding!
6: And that the world is about to be destroyed by a very diabolical...
5: Does that mean they'll be looting and pillaging?
6: Yes, that's right.
5: Hello, Atlantic Ocean.
4: Yes, right here.
5: Hey, you got a swell telephone call here. You want to take
4: it? Is that right?
5: Yeah, there's going to be looting and pillaging.
6: Operator.
5: Now I'm talking to the Atlantic.
6: Forget about making a collect. We'll pay for it.
2: We won't pay for it.
6: Operator.
5: Yes, go ahead, Plundering. I mean Midland City.
6: Would you tell the Atlantic to accept and I'll pay him when he gets back out of my lunch money?
4: I accept that call, Operator.
5: Oh, good.
4: Hello?
6: This is Miss Hellfinger, Winged Warrior.
5: Hey, does anybody mind if I listen
6: no,
5: in?
6: No, go right ahead.
4: Okay, yeah, sure.
1: Well, thanks to the electronic know-how of a united free America, Chicken Man has been contacted at last. Say... The charges for this call will of necessity be substantial.
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4: Singer Ben E. King is the lead vocal on this song. It was number one for 3 weeks in the fall of 1960, after King left the group. Recorded by the Drifters, Save the Last Dance for Me.

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1: And now, the rest of the story.
2: The designing and building of experimental aircraft is a thriving sport hobby. Men and boys and girls, largely under the direction of the Experimental Aircraft Association of Oshkosh, Wisconsin, are building airplanes in barns and garages and backyards across the United States at this moment. More than 14,000 of them. From some of these experimental designs may come commercial innovations. But of all the do-it-yourself Americans who have ever home-built an airplane, and for all of those who ever will, I want you to meet one. And if the name Gustav Whitehead means nothing to you, he probably wouldn't mind. But I kinda do. There's no evidence that he ever sought or wanted public attention. He was born and reared in Bavaria. Gus was intrigued by the challenge of flight since his earliest boyhood. In fact, he sought to make bird-like designs of paper, and he toyed with tissue paper parachutes. When he was 13, Gus made wings of bamboo and fabric. He fitted them to his arms, and he jumped off his grandfather's barn. Schoolmates laughed. They nicknamed Gus Flyer, not flatteringly. Gustav Whitehead came to the United States when he was 18. And after 8 years of odd jobs, he set up a machine shop in Bridgeport, Connecticut. He made internal combustion engines. Soon had more orders for motor boat engines than he could possibly fill, but he used all of his boat profits to pay for his experiments with airplanes. Gus home built one airplane. It was a curious appearing thing, 30 feet long, bat-like wings, rested on four bicycle wheels. It was of spruce and pine and bamboo and wire and silk and powered by a two-cycle four-cylinder engine turning two wooden propellers. And one day Gus decided it was time for him to fly his improvised machine. Friends helped him move the contraption to an open beach off Long Island Sound in Bridgeport. On his first takeoff, he did fly the plane for half a mile. Then when a gust of wind threatened his control, he cut the throttle. He settled back to the beach. But he tried again. This next time, he flew a mile and a half. This time, he was 200 feet off the ground. That's almost a city block up in the air. His elated friends congratulated him. Gus Whitehead was so thrilled that he immediately began building a more sophisticated plane with a more powerful engine. This time he would replace the wooden framework with metal. Well, by the following January, Gus flew his improved plane 7 miles over Long Island Sound. That flight, that 7 mile flight over Long Island, was as close to success, as close to fame, as Gus Whitehead would ever get. Because he had used up his own money and the money of some other people, and they were not interested in pursuing his hobby any further. Now his health began to fail and his airplane experiments began to falter. And when Gus Whitehead died at 53, he left a mortgaged house and $8 in cash. And that's really all there is to this one-man personal conquest of the sky, except to add that when Gustav Whitehead made his first flights off Long Island Sound, that sweltering August day in the year 1901, that was 2 years and 4 months and 3 days before the Wright brothers. Now you know the rest of the story.
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0: Rough Riders wage a victorious assault on San Juan Hill during the Spanish-American War. 1961.
1: I think the biggest disease this world suffers from in this day and age is the disease of people feeling unloved. And I know that I can give love.
0: Britain's Princess Diana is born Diana Spencer near Sandringham, England. 1997. In Asia, Hong Kong returns to Chinese rule after more than 150 years as a British colony. And 2004.
2: I'm going to make him an offer he can't refuse.
0: Actor Marlon Brando, stage and silver screen legend, dies in Los Angeles at age 80. Among his roles, A Streetcar Named Desire, On the Waterfront, and The Godfather. Today in history, July 1st. Camille Bohannon, The Associated Press.

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1: Now, another exciting episode in the life of the most fantastic crime fighter the world has ever known. Well, the world is about to be destroyed once again by a very diabolical. And once again, the police commissioner of Midland City turns to the only man who can save it.
2: Operator, I'd like to have the Atlantic Ocean, please.
1: Yes, an emergency call to the Atlantic Ocean.
2: No, I don't know the area code.
1: For the Winged Warrior is using his 2 weeks of vacation in an attempt to become the first man to fly the great ocean.
2: Yes, I'd like to make it person to person for Chicken Man. That's C-H.
3: I don't know who he is, but I do know this.
2: Later, Commissioner.
3: Yes.
2: I'm sorry, Operator, I didn't hear that. What? Did you ask, will we pay for the charges?
3: No, we won't.
2: No, we won't. That's right. Make it collect.
1: And seconds later, somewhere out over the Atlantic.
4: Hello, Atlantic Ocean.
5: I have a collect call from Midland City for Chicken Man. That's C-H-I...
4: This is Chicken Man speaking.
5: Will you accept the charges?
4: What's that?
5: Will you accept the charges?
4: Is this my mother calling again?
5: Midland City? The Atlantic Ocean would like to know if its mother's calling.
6: Tell the Atlantic Ocean this is the office of the police commissioner.
5: Is the Atlantic Ocean in some kind of trouble?
6: Never mind, just give the message.
5: Okay. Hello, Atlantic Ocean?
4: Yes, right here.
5: Your call is from the office of the police commissioner.
4: Oh, well, in that case...
5: Will you accept the charges?
6: Operator, will you please tell the Atlantic Ocean it's a matter of life and death?
5: No kidding!
6: And that the world is about to be destroyed by a very diabolical...
5: Does that mean they'll be looting and pillaging?
6: Yes, that's right.
5: Hello, Atlantic Ocean?
4: Yes, right here.
5: Hey, you got a swell telephone call here. You want to take
4: it? Is that right?
5: Yeah, there's going to be looting and pillaging.
6: Operator.
5: Now I'm talking to the Atlantic.
6: Forget about making a collect. We'll pay for it.
2: We won't pay for it.
6: Operator.
5: Yes, go ahead, plundering. I mean Midland City.
6: Would you tell the Atlantic to accept and I'll pay him when he gets back out of my lunch money?
4: I accept that call, operator.
5: Oh, good.
4: Hello?
6: This is Miss Hellfinger, Winged Warrior.
5: Hey, does anybody mind if I listen
6: no,
5: in?
6: No, go right ahead.
4: Okay, yeah, sure.
1: 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Say... 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
4: A song written by Paul McCartney, sung by Peter and Gordon. Number one the week of June 27th, 1964. Here is A World Without Love.

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1: Hello, Americans. 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
3: The designing and building of experimental aircraft is a thriving sport hobby. Men and boys and girls, largely under the direction of the Experimental Aircraft Association of Oshkosh, Wisconsin, are building airplanes in barns and garages and backyards across the United States at this moment. More than 14,000 of them. From some of these experimental designs may come commercial innovations. But of all the do-it-yourself Americans who have ever home-built an airplane, and for all of those who ever will, I want you to meet one. And if the name Gustav Whitehead means nothing to you, he probably wouldn't mind. But I kinda do. There's no evidence that he ever sought or wanted public attention. He was born and reared in Bavaria. Gus was intrigued by the challenge of flight since his earliest boyhood. In fact, he sought to make bird-like designs of paper, and he toyed with tissue paper parachutes. When he was 13, Gus made wings of bamboo and fabric. He fitted them to his arms, and he jumped off his grandfather's barn. Schoolmates laughed. They nicknamed Gus Flyer, not flatteringly. Gustav Whitehead came to the United States when he was 18. And after 8 years of odd jobs, he set up a machine shop in Bridgeport, Connecticut. He made internal combustion engines. Soon had more orders for motor boat engines than he could possibly fill, but he used all of his boat profits to pay for his experiments with airplanes. Gus home built one airplane. It was a curious appearing thing, 30 feet long, bat-like wings, rested on four bicycle wheels. It was of spruce and pine and bamboo and wire and silk and powered by a two-cycle four-cylinder engine turning two wooden propellers. And one day, Gus decided it was time for him to fly his improvised machine. Friends helped him move the contraption to an open beach off Long Island Sound in Bridgeport. On his first takeoff, he did fly the plane for half a mile. Then, when a gust of wind threatened his control, he cut the throttle. He settled back to the beach. But he tried again. This next time, he flew a mile and a half. This time, he was 200 feet off the ground. That's almost a city block up in the air. His elated friends congratulated him. Gus Whitehead was so thrilled that he immediately began building a more sophisticated plane with a more powerful engine. This time, he would replace the wooden framework with metal. Well, by the following January, Gus flew his improved plane 7 miles over Long Island Sound. That flight, that 7-mile flight over Long Island, was as

0: During August Day, in the year 1901, that was 2 years and 4 months and 3 days before the Wright brothers. Now you know the rest of the story.
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4: 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We flew together during the war. We were close, real close, until...
5: Until, sir?
4: Until that day over Macho Grande.
5: Over Macho Grande, sir?
4: No, I'm afraid I'll never get over Macho Grande. Forget it, Lieutenant. It wasn't a pretty picture. Let's go.
5: Right, sir.
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1: Today in history, July 1st, 1863. The bloodiest battle of America's Civil War begins between Union and Confederate forces in Gettysburg, Pennsylvania. 1946, the world's first peacetime test of a nuclear weapon. The United States explodes a 20-kiloton atomic bomb near Bikini Atoll in the Pacific. 1898, in Cuba, future President Theodore Roosevelt and his Rough Riders wage a victorious assault on San Juan Hill during the Spanish-American War. 1961.
2: I think the biggest disease this world suffers from in this day and age is the disease of people feeling unloved. And I know that I can give love.
1: Britain's Princess Diana is born Diana Spencer near Sandringham, England. 1997. In Asia, Hong Kong returns to Chinese rule after more than 150 years as a British colony. And 2004.
3: I'm going to make them an offer again with you.
1: Actor Marlon Brando, stage and silver screen legend, dies in Los Angeles at age 80. Among his roles, A Streetcar Named Desire, On the Waterfront, and The Godfather. Today in history, July 1st. Camille Bohannon, The Associated Press.
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1: 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Stays on beautifully. Feels so creamy moist in Avon's rainbow range of shades. 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
4: The 18th and last number one single for Elvis Presley. This song reached number one in November 1969. It was named number 91 on the list of the 500 most popular songs of all time. Suspicious Minds.

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0: 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Ronnie Milsap. Johnny Paycheck. 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